0: out. You are no longer here.
1: Go! Go! Go!
2: You went away. It should make me feel better. I don't know how I'm going to

0: you weren't the one who got Penny in trouble.
1: Yeah.
0: When I'm wrong, I say I'm wrong.
1: You look wonderful out there.